tell you something? 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I mean, just listen for a minute. Maybe you might want to speak on it later yourself. Listen to me. Let me tell you something.

Girls can wear jeans and cut their hair short, wear shirts and boots. Is it okay to be a boy? 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